0: 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One night after his walk-off single in the bottom of the 10th was the difference in the victory. It was right back to work at the plate for Philadelphia's Alec Bohm.
1: Matthews the pitch, swinging a line drive to left, sinking, and it drops in front of Baez for a hit. Schwarber rounding third, and the throw to the plate is cut off at third by Jordan. And a two-out RBI single, and Alec Bohm with a two-out knock, and the Phillies lead 1-0.
0: And that wasn't the only run scored for Philadelphia in that first inning.
1: And the 1-0 pitch, fastball line toward right center field, sinking. That ball's in and rolls all the way to the wall. Turner is in, rounding third. Here comes Bohm. The relay throw to the plate, offline, and taking third is Sosa. Bohm racing all the way around from first and a two-run double. Edmundo Sosa makes it 3-0 Phillies.
0: Bottom third, Philadelphia's offense continued to churn out hits and runs at the expense of St. Louis starter Quinn Matthews in just his third big league start.
1: Now it's Derek Hill, rolls the first pitch right past the bag at third fair. Down the line, a slow roller. Coming in to score is De La Cruz, and Hill ends up at second base. RBI double, 7-0 Philadelphia.
0: Phil starter Andrew Painter, who has certainly had his share of struggles on the mound this season, put on a strong performance.
1: Pitch. Fooled him miserably. Half-hearted swing from Crooks. Elevated fastball. Strikeout number 5 for Andrew Painter.
0: Painter, a run, 5 hits, 8 Ks in 7. He had the performance of the game, brought to you by 5-Hour Energy. 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Maybe one of the few Philly hitters actually happy to see Matthews exit this game was Bryce Harper. He was 0 for 3 until this.
1: Fernandez the pitch. The righty's breaking ball lifted high in the air to right. Way back there. Hit well and it's gone. 26 for Bryce Harper. Three-run shot. And the Phillies have extended that lead. It's now 11-1.
0: Harper's three-run shot, the play of the game, brought to you by Grainger. 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Kyle Schwarber would hit his big league-leading 38th home run of the season in the bottom of the eighth. Phils routed the Cardinals 12-3 for their eighth straight win. They are an MLB best 15-5 this month. Coming up, the latest on the Major League debut of the top pitching prospect in baseball and one of its top 5 prospects overall. 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
15: Don't doubt Cignetti. 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
15: 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I ain't doubting that guy.
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8: Sunday night baseball from Williamsport. Little League Classic between the Brewers and the Braves. Two of the top teams in baseball. Milwaukee entering the night with the best record in the bigs. Two of the three teams in the majors with a run differential over 100, joining the Dodgers. These two trying to prevent LA from a third straight NL pennant. 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The Cubs all over the Mariners, 11-2, top of the eighth inning. Pete Crow Armstrong, Ian Happ, Michael Conforto have all homered for Chicago. Happ hitting a grand slam in the third, has driven in five. Crow Armstrong with a two-run shot has knocked in three. In the NFL, the Browns are waiving tight end Daquan Wright, who has an agreement in place to play for LSU if he clears waivers. Wright believed to be the first player to have an agreement to return to play in college after signing with an NFL team as an undrafted free agent. Agent did not appear in Cleveland's first two preseason games. Wright entered the transfer portal after he and a group of athletes were granted a temporary restraining order in Louisiana to return to college for one more season. Browns head coach Todd Monken saying Deshaun Watson's postgame comments will not affect the team's decision on a starting quarterback. Watson called the boos in yesterday's preseason game disrespectful, having nothing to do with football. Monken saying he plans to name a starter tomorrow. Watson battling with Shador Sanders for the QB1 job.
9: Hey, this is Rich Eisen. Coming up on Monday, another preseason week is in the books. We'll get you caught up. It's my four down season preview on the 49ers, and the comedian Sam Morrill joins us in studio on Monday's Rich Eisen Show on Disney Plus, the ESPN app, and ESPN Radio.
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